open that door so slowly, take a peek up north and south. 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Yeah, in the daytime I'm Mr. Natural.

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Oh, yeah.

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Then I sit back in glorious expectation of a genuine junk food high.

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I'm afraid someday they'll find me just stretched out on my bed with a handful of Pringles potatoes.

I've been peeking. But I lit my first and watched the smoky plane with the can that he was kicking. Then I walked across the street and caught the Sunday smell of someone

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We are just experiencing violent storm conditions in the Astro Belt. We may lose this valuable communication link.

think about the generations and to say we want to make it a better place for our children and our children's children so that they know it's a better world for them. And thank you.

in a kingdom by the sea. Darling, if you were there, and I could be rich or I could be poor. In fact, if you were by my side, I could be anything in the whole wide world, and I know I'd be satisfied.